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2: Hail Mary, full of grace, the Lord is with thee. Blessed art thou among women, and blessed is the fruit of thy womb, Jesus.
4: Holy Mary, Mother of God, pray for us sinners now and at the hour of our death. Amen.
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0: 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Blessed art thou among women, and blessed is the fruit of thy womb, Jesus. Made flesh
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0: 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Blessed art thou among women, and blessed is the fruit of thy womb, Jesus.
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1: that we may be made worthy of the promises of Christ. 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Amen.

0: Number one sa balita, number one sa komentaryo, number one sa drama, at number one sa serbisyo publiko. DYHP RMN Cebu, the official overall number one. Number one.
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